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Christmas, you on my arm. 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Caution tape around my heart. You ever wonder what we could have been? You said you wouldn't and you fucking did. 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Always missing people that I shouldn't be missing. Sometimes you gotta burn some bridges just to create some distance. I know that I control my thoughts and I should stop reminiscing. But I learned from my dad that it's good to have feelings when love and trust are gone. I guess this is moving on.